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1: How can I not leak it? I look so good, you look so good. Maybe we should all leak it together. 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You only live once. Let the people see.

0: Neu. 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Hit the wall.
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0: 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Enjoy the music.
1: 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Our colors will fade.

0: 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Enjoy the music.
1: 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Enjoy. Yeah.